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0: Shawa. 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
1: Sika,
0: hallelujah. 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And now, you are saying, I'm a tear. 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That's a bad idea to be more for Sania. And I don't know what you're saying. 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

Samia, Osrahini, and it's a set. And Japadia, Bia, Obi, the Kosha, and Fubi, and Nazazika, Kobi, and Nona.

0: Kai Kai.
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I'm going to go to the house. I'm going to go to the house. I'm going to go to the house. I'm going to go to the house. I'm going to go to the house. I'm going to go to the house. I'm going to go to the house. I'm going to go to the house. I'm going to go to the house. I'm going to go to the house. I'm going to go to the house. I'm going to go to the house. I'm going to go to the house. I'm going to go to the house. I'm going to go to the house. I'm going to go to the house. I'm going to go to the house. I'm going to go to the house. I'm going to go to the house. I'm going to go to the house. I'm going to go to the house. I'm going to go to the house. I'm going to go to the house. I'm going to go to the house. I'm going to go to the house. I'm going to go to the house. I'm going to go to the house. I'm going to go to the house. I'm going to go to the house. I'm going to go to the house. I'm going to go to the house. I'm going to go to the house. I'm going to go to the house. I'm going to go to the house. I'm going to go to the house. I'm going to go to the

David to say, my abofra, my abrantia, Fede Mababokra, Mihuni Patrinia, Nasu Pompois Lessa, Patrinini, Poso Asufons Lessa, Campasa Wankasa, when Yankupon say, we are smart to do in Naye, who in Yankupon Edia, a baby, a Komusi, Isra Memo, the Onyankupon Sumana, and my friend or Aleni, Papa Dubi. So on for Pano men Namu Kamana for so when you chicken when you put your home with ya, any young people are said, we are then what you should be our man in the room was when you put one phrase of the Queen Master, then more phrase of the same William. Hallelujah.

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And the press was so training your man yet, Dawson. 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

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see, we are smart to be doing that, and he is going to put on that. Say, oh, Papa, dear, and you know, I want to say, come on, come up to him.

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0: I want to politicians, please.
1: Ah, Jesus. Amen.
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1: Jesus Christ.
0: Say, I feel on for a saffron, no so ma and penny, any to me, dear, to me, I hold why. 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
1: Not to tell you, or say, Fasa for no sweating, and ma and penny for. And a day,
0: say, Yan Fasa for no so ma and penny, and
1: penny,
0: and penny, and then. Any to me, I hold dry, I was so home.
1: To me, I hold dry,
0: I was so
1: home. I was so home, and yet, and yet, to me, I was wrong. One more dim pen in yellow, and one more young body, yes, a baby. To me, I was running pen in yet. A moment, young boy, yes, a baby. It's a Christ home to my own yard, ya. Of course, she says, I do ye, I asa, and I will boire, and I do ye, a babble of mine, and I do ye, and correct.
0: Sabe pepe.
1: Amen.
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0: Amen.
1: What you want to call? What can one say? What can I say? And what can I say? And what can I say?
0: No, my brother, what is saying to talk about?
1: Yes.
0: I don't want to hear
1: now. Now, my boy, come from Monday. No, come at this. You come now. Oh, come see. I told you what I need to. One of the Bible was to be coffee. And it was the Ben. I'm telling you what I need to. What did you mean? Maybe I'm an idiot. I said, I'll be for mine. I have him book. I said, men, pray my mountain. You want to do? Oh, one was a coffee. Oh, you ain't trying to yet. Oh, but see, I'm not sure. Your mind's here to my mountain, you want to do. And I'm waiting, what's the matter? You want to do that by? And we said, where?
0: What
1: did you mean? I'm by. I don't find a Barbara.
0: I'm
1: not sure. I'm not sure. I'm not sure. I'm not sure. I'm not sure. I'm not sure. I'm not sure. I'm not sure. I'm not sure. I'm not sure. I'm not sure.
0: Ya
1: kana
0: sa.
1: Ya kana sa.
0: Amen.
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1: 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Amen.
0: Amen. You know, you know,
1: I and I'm gonna come in, men count my own here because what can I do? I don't know. Now, damn, son, send me the home quotation, but almost no. What I say, be a Philippian four. Also, bra 37, 537, mommy. That's what I'm to be a Philippian four.
0: Philippians,
1: be a four.
0: So my mom will be like Philippians
2: 4
1: verse 1 so what will be the other 3 verse 7 money
2: 3 verse 7 mm-hmm. Yeah kai flip of one woman it's a yemesa it's a no eba koko
1: eya enson
2: eya enson it's if you ask say Porsche here Porsche oni Kristo ba akoye.
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2: Amen.
1: Yet you will be proposed to a man, a trauma man, not a damn yes. What was my no? Not a damn yes. And learn my dog will be the maker, as I said. I did let you for a pa. Well, I put the farm, I crave you, which I didn't discard. I would demo de Mosa. What all I told me and sir, what book I friend me with Tiescano. Mosha now to me, some of the Yakanian woman, Mitavia, was a mission. Of Ramova. Of Ramonfa. And I said, no, my way, you remember the beer, you do over 20% Yakumalia, and the pressure about 20%. Nanka, some years, you was one. And a man with Pamson of Guaya, a good betting meter, who could be a betting meter, Ladia was somewhat blown, Sikam, a capital like a vanche. As a vanche. I said, no meter back of 14 million. 14 million. Now, by the Zoom, I go to women as well, and then voting anyone wants to come out for, and also what come out because only events is you are. We see, let me have your light. I'm telling you, as of my man, you can you get up, but to say, yeah, I said, Ghana, Yana, if you are seeing, yes, the quality is performed by me, say, and if you're a bro, meet a bro, feel so. No, I quite make call. me fi fan what me call eh ya e pass on about ko no ko isu o che pani e fe na ben ama ama ko ye pipe dia ba ko twa photo me medical ko yi me picture ye criteria ba me ba won sin 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
3: Amen.
1: Go.
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1: Christo I am in fast wo
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1: 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As one man when you're in Faso, who might be so yet, no Faso. And now, so I need you to show for one, Sir Sarzika. Near Sarzika. Well, that's a blessing. As I can see, when you are so.

0: because of ban open no mhm we pull ban ho ye ofe o pull ban ni jana no odin mhm and you some question no ah me some question o wa ban open my idi yes mo answer both I want to hear you
1: enyawo o yere
2: na mi chiremu e nyenye bo homa
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0: 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Send a conversation.
1: Mm.
0: Boss, what pay will be any jar or denda? Winners are winning. Say, yeah, but in Tina Yahua or Yay and son.
2: Okay.
0: It is the same, you know what I'm saying? Say, yeah, call Yahua Tibium. Nasay and Kriti as a four. Our environmental, a yet the same as Yahua. Ye won your eye out. Because who better I'll be see you.
2: Hmm.
0: Also, be angry as we call you muda.
2: Hmm.
0: Let me. Who you? Move, move, move, move, look at lies we are lying.
2: Hmm.
0: No problem. Me, the career. My family didn't come here. Starting new family. Me and Kriti a fire.
2: Okay.
0: Maybe I be from Bao.
1: Hmm.
0: Ombe dimu no. Do you as well? Then I do come concern. Hey, be it.
1: Onimu.
0: Oh, afraid. Almost said that. Oh, afraid.
1: Hmm.
0: But. Over how mo? So they have to find a need to bring you in. Me train and say sorry, dear. Oh, me in the TV so. Nah, I quarrel. Bank be a check. What me?
2: Aye.
0: Into one who can if you are checks or the bank said this kind of man.
2: That's perfect.
0: Excellent. Into what track any say? As I know, we are not only on a channel, no. Only go to no sign design my prisoners. No, the print only the prison. No, what design it? What design the checks in the banks in the checks in the man? I'm going to win. Oh, no, call you, Bilunia. So, I'm going to show you. I'm going to show you. I'm going to
2: show
0: you. I'm going to show you. I'm going to show you. I'm going to show you. I'm going
1: to show you.
0: On what it is? Oh, so how can knowledge we and the fire we? Where are you going to overcome it? Enti only pediano a
2: yeah.
0: But Osedano ye ain't say yen fensian lesson. Ohum pa ni yeja.
2: Okay.
0: Are you getting it?
2: Yes.
0: Yahwa, musu edebe.
1: Oyeja.
0: A entry. Just a region. Intensified.
2: Yes.
0: You mean, and to say, we are 96 billion years and 6,000 years. Nijano, a corn,
2: okay.
0: And the young generation, you know, we know, it's a percent in it's a number. About 8 years ago, I saw an angel.
2: Okay.
0: And the angel was coming to me. What was it? Oba meho.
2: Yeah.
0: But me who said, would you never be na what son of him? Say, I will buy in Tamua. I will master the musiti. That's what I'm
2: saying.
0: Okay. And the man, the spirit of Persia, or is it say, Gabriel, damn your prayers. No.
2: Yeah.
0: But all Sakono, who said, my Sheba, or we are all Sakono. Now he is going to the highest state in the woman. What is the spirit of service here in the
2: room?
0: It is like a good boy. They are just religious people. They are to be solved for anything. Elijah. What do you say, Janet?
2: Yes.
0: I don't
2: know.
0: Oh,
1: to be any.
0: On our way. Who did you refer to?
1: And no, I
0: no, but no. Oh, but not new because it would be a twin under you.
1: In your mind, I know I come for.
0: I would have got this now.
1: He threw me 424.

0: na urade onyankopon ye oja ose
1: kai kai come on bim
0: it throw me 4 verse 24 na urade onyankopon ye oja ose
1: moti andi bokoro ndu o aso na okoro hwenim one team
2: yeah
1: no
0: ade
1: o hold the kind ah, what do holy place were a genuine?
0: A war, a junk one or
1: say leaders upon Tim you didn't hear leader. Oh, hear me. Leader is not necessary many times, but leadership or leader become necessary when we have a dream. Muchachos are more leaders.
2: Yeah.
1: For day,
0: for salvation,
1: and it's true.
0: Oh, which one? Mogu,
1: we understand. Ube team, because on your seed, also, we are because how can a blind man lead a blind man?
0: Yeah,
1: on your seed, on only salvation, I've been over three.
2: Ah, when ya,
1: when ya,
2: and didn't we have found that? No,
1: when ya,
2: we lead
0: that. I didn't know when ya,
1: and her name across was all the money. I don't know. Because he named the fellow Yahuwah no one or omnipotent. Show me more, move me.
2: Yeah.
1: Yeah, Osha omnipotentia and omnipotenta. Ye nippy. There's a Yahuwah so the environment in one and a war. So a desert war, the omnipotency of Yahuwah over there. No snake was able to bite anybody.
0: Yes.
1: Look at what the members who someone away general overseer. So you overseeing the people. Look at what they are going through. And the pakasa keke. I go see a bush yano. And general do. And the me me go tell sorry mo. Ah.
2: Yeah.
1: Namaya the same as meeting my bush. And then and the nukulemuni. Repentance is not in the church. They are lying to us. We don't change our mind. Repentance is not falling and getting up. You can be a sinner and God can heal you. You can be a sinner and you can be a billionaire. Muslims are billionaires.
0: Yeah.
1: You travel, you see how neat they are. Go to my anchor. My boyfriend friend say.
2: Abato.
1: Go Saudi Arabia Abato. So we all have to go to the hospital. No ko e di mko e.
0: Difference o.
1: Leko oswa hinim omo me yakopo mana ko e. 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Ajeni ni na ko ye bra na me ma ho nto. 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Every day every devil can get it. Hwete a ho to no. Eyem ye no. Ade so be na eternal comfort. Anasa ubenya temporal comfort.
0: Yeah.
1: Because there is no Yahuwah in the denominations. Yahuwah nimbi tino. Yesu say di itana wane baba because on beja.
2: I am
1: indeed. Me kaza.
2: Yes.
1: Asa mo mikara bonti a omu dibe ede.
0: Emanu befa.
1: Minja so.
0: Emanu.
1: Me na so this is a concept of a bound and perform blow. They don't like it.
2: Yeah.
1: Na ye cry and cheer mu. So
0: the opinion is
1: I'm meant to omo mo fe me daddy no. Eh no cry.
0: Dabi.
1: So why do you call me daddy?
0: Ayekasa.
1: Ayekasa. I just me dog.
2: Yeah.
1: We meet be no order.
2: Dabi den
1: dia. You see the price of love. Who won't you dia? It is all I can tell you about this one. Bomodian, let copy dead OG, Naboko. Why? For the woman near narrative. Here, who do or die? Now, all spectators are no perfume. no more control book, Macbeth, a Juliet and Romeo. We are done. This manipulation. When you love Yahweh, he gave himself to you.
3: Yeah.
1: No proof. Monkai Bible. 1 John.
0: 1 John 3.
1: Uh-huh.
0: 1.
1: Uh-huh.
0: Moshe Odokwa, a Jana de Adoye. So on free Yanko Poma.
1: Today, the proof is Yahweh, though.
0: Sir.
1: One more, the ability, say, or person who gets on.
0: Yeah.
1: The highest form of fire. That's why angels will worship you.
3: Okay.
1: Angels are fire. The moment you're a bull, you're a deer, offer me answer. Into your own partner, import angelic realm, you drew.
2: Hey, David,
3: how are you? Be a bull, so you're a bear worship.
1: Sir, can I continue to see you? I want to be down cancer.
0: 1 John 3 1.
1: Yes.
0: Moshe Odokwa ejane di adoye. Se won free Nyankopon ma.
1: Moti.
3: Mhm.
1: Won so mo translate won free.
3: Mhm.
1: When you have to prove it. Yes I want so we na mo so ye ne ba. Abra wo ni ni tibia ni bi. Se de o mo ka tire so won so de mo no. Wo de tobo. Tok tok ka ye he so obia.
0: Te abayo ne je se wo ye ho adwuma.
1: Ah boss, abayo de o be da nya. One e te se wo. Oba abayo wa wo a. E ya dwin sesa.
3: No question.
0: Okay.
1: To tell you, who do you want for memory of money at you?
0: Sir Janet, the Babon Chen.
1: That's what they are told. Yapata, Yapata, Mujano. Yabusas blood. A de Bonino, Bonnie, only you in the ditch.
3: Okay.
1: The Bonnie's home. Because when my dear friend Bonnet, my example of son, Bonnet.
3: Stealing.
1: That is not. That is not. Stealing is not. Sin man kasa kasa e wajin. Ma unu yowi. Enti obi a wajin. Ama man jeno. Ama mi thoughts. Ama mi actions. Enti se, what do you go to prison? Se me di bone ya. You understand? Me actions una ujina so do me go to prison.
0: Yeah.
3: Yes.
1: Man jene.
0: Oh.
1: Enti me ba me da si e debe.
3: Duboyini.
1: Eh. Enti ya wu sabo jena e fiegu no. E fiegu. For again, only your
0: okay.
1: Any actual
3: actions?
1: Why reprove me? My name will repeat. You see a chin and say, oh, say, how are you? Oh, look at say, oh, I'm best. No way. Who does it go for? Come in your right. Oh, you're right.
0: Yeah.
1: The penalty of sin is death.
0: Sure.
3: Okay.
1: The Yahusha, or for me, I want fine channel. But okay, so I'll come on. Where will be a move?
3: Yes.
1: Obey, what was here will be a because Sassam let down on. Se me mako ye bone na and me boro me boa e se and me yes sinless people
3: okay
1: me go for na adwen ya adwen bone bone ya adwen ti me wo adwen papa e me adwen de bayi
0: adwen bone
1: ye go so de mo de adwen bone ko a
0: e ya do so
1: adwen bone what me tete a sorry attitude obi afa no onu hu anu obe na ho sama be mu ni papa what kind of behavior is that because respect is universal
0: sure
1: and I am going to them ya almost one kene bon kene ndi on papa won kasa to mofa she rasa wa bagunity
0: so no
1: she ya wa bagunity so tani be na bunu won se si papa frere wa ongo
3: hey
1: ya tetem kwa na man kwa no they don't even they are not afraid of Yahweh they are afraid of your will the leaders because I do ready mo mudi here no boss.
3: Yeah,
1: but. Who posted his name?
3: Hey, Bar.
1: The Catus of Bois. Timu. Kingsley. He said, my father said, Obia could be body. But no, dear, no. Obia. A home was here. Our bank. And went here. And the actual tomb.
3: Yeah.
1: Good. So, the body.
3: Yeah.
1: Born any day.
0: Nanny.
1: I do. Me, you know, here, you know.
3: Luciano.
1: And my head, personal. But I'm telling you that the sooner you're the baby.
3: That's it.
1: What am I now by the house? I want. Now, dear, do you say, sir, I'll be a beer of general. Sir, I'm just a little poor, wouldn't you?
3: Okay.
1: And I wouldn't be a woman, one chain, I could tell you, apart from one, won't you be a dear? Oh, you know, I am never be. And I'm near man, I suppose you never told. I want to hell. And I was saying, I was okay, midday. And you're not told. Name of call, name call, Bonibian. Would you know what he mean? Go and change your mind.
3: Hey,
1: because said only pantene no sa no e de be men kan for man kan ye said the only pantene tie no sa no ni yo so e de be so my mind my thought my actions my habit my nature my character my personality my mind my will my heart my emotions my senses my perceptions and my desires my mind my custom my tradition my culture look at me and to feel some more for heaven mumu ni adwe amam kasam bia mu kasam yare mu be share Friday midnight midweek
3: say
1: we kasam
3: eh
1: na be one is your Friday your custom is your identity
2: yes
1: o kwa odia boss it is our shaya ye wo sha mu jara wo fie guye no the actions of my son eche
0: The actions of my sin.
1: The customs of my mind.
2: Okay.
1: Jobano. Was a cool. Men go e boni bio.
2: Yes.
1: Who was her? What we said you share as we friend. She you. Men go e boni de che we are saying de be. Di boni ka tu de be neba.
3: Oh.
1: I don't say that's your cause. Or how cause. Because boni no e wo se boni na hwe agu. The mountain is sheer good, my bonny and me, I hear only, you know. Let the chip. But see, and perceive a bonny beam there. And yet, the effect of Yahusa's resurrection is in the state of God, the state of Yahuwah. And he said, and they say, Yahusa Mojano, Atono, no, who sorry, you know, Andy in Faswa Breno. Dear Ben, say, Andy, they say, well, call Yahuwah to him. Which I'm a hero, most of you are what woman the potenza be with you fans on what woman is here be with you fans on so what set are we above one is a fallen angels on now more levels a big crowd class two on so what has we invest here what are the answer no more papa on this one
3: a brother got him
1: a boss and every wrong me say obu wane bayari no mema example
2: yeah
1: most people are not the top woman a danny day
3: oh
1: fiscal one as a spiritual
3: one. Spiritual one.
1: Janice ne jambras. I'm the permanent of them.
2: Yeah.
1: And then they will. No, they will.
3: Spiritual
1: one. Some will come with transfer. Go and check the church. They can't solve any spiritual problem. Because we are not in the state of Yahuwah.
2: You two are by any
3: other. Your bonfire movie. You go check in the HIV test. First one, ne positive. A bonfire man, if you go
2: negative.
3: Negative.
2: After.
1: This is not spiritual.
3: So for you.
1: Oh, this is not spiritual. Let me tell you this. If your spirit has not been in the state of Yahuwah, you have not solved any problem on earth. Magani.
2: Oh,
1: because we be to make a state of God. Now I benefit from him. But I'm in this state of God. But the gospel does not let me benefit from you and I remain in dwarf. There be another more can there to be here. What do you think?
2: That's
1: what it's here.
3: This is a more one. I'm going to see next week.
1: Me channel maybe I go do no. And I said, God, and I said, Kushaba. Hey, most of you, and I'm here with Namofreno. You are firmly into the state of Yahuwah.
2: Yes.
1: As I assume you so. The enemy so. I will see a on a hymn. The long quana will be no.
2: Yeah.
1: But me, yes, was a monger. Hey, because ye governance now. Who will say? A leader. The number one. A visionary diano only the first leader. So he become the standard of leader.
2: Okay.
1: And this obi ne one only team be more on your debate.
2: Leader.
1: Ghana who leader. You don't have it in the church, zero. Gathering people, every devil can do that. Now go to Agadan Grofo. Go and check Real Madrid.
2: Hey,
1: Michael Jackson. The guy had a program at Japan. She or Tony Sao. A bit too to feel back on his soul, not even move.
2: Yeah, the condo.
1: Yes. if somebody's gift can possess a person that even when he died, he like it.
2: Hey.
1: He's happy for that. And to say more mutino. Man does that tiene traho, tiene bra.
2: Yes.
1: Because we are picking because they say no, uka say, u good sorona. And the sa you know sumu midnight, eh? Nobody can repent within midnight. Midnight, who knows it is here?
2: Yeah.
1: 7 and 9, 8 and 9, 9 p.m. 9, 10 p.m. 9, 11 p.m. 9. 11:59 p.m. 9.
2: Okay.
1: 12 a.m. 9. 12:01 a.m. morning. To midnight, you say.
3: One second.
1: Nobody can change.
2: Hey.
1: Andy, you hear me? Nobody can change. Now we are out 120 years. Once, sir. Yes, I'm from midnight. Man. One second.
2: Amen.
1: 11:59 p.m. is evening. 12 a.m. is midnight. 1 second. 2 hours of hell. Now, when you are more when you at that time. Now, I wonder how do you use 1 second to change to pay all your debt? Then you probably want to ask them, why are you going to have a maybe? So now. Ye ni pedia we na ya na ye kasa modeba examples no. So obi bompa ma wo a won ka wo so ahini ho.
2: Okay.
1: Tejere no e. Abun wa me. Okay, okay. Okay.
3: I am
1: going to and who they confess Corinthians 2:9. Che. Now coefficients no. Ka ho.
2: Okay, 1 Corinthians chapter 2. Verse 9. But as it is written, I have not seen, nor ear heard, neither have
1: not heard and as hear.
2: Heard. Neither have entered into the heart of man. The things which Yahweh has prepared for them that love him.
1: What is your kind? And to move away now, go you be our diabana. The kingdom of Yahuwah is not part of Ghana. The kingdom of Yahuwah is not part of America. It is not part of any country in this world.
2: Yes.
1: That's why, please look at me. Don't let them lie to you as if Yahuwah is part of their denominations. He's not part. If he's part, he's going to be the king.
2: Okay.
1: He won't come into your environment and you make him a boy.
2: Hey.
1: Because Prakopa is a king.
2: Sure.
1: If you reduce him from that state, he's no more Yahuwah. He's no more God.
2: Yes.
1: So he's a king. So if Father's house want to tell us that they are in that realm, then he is a king. Okay. You sit in Father's house, is God your king?
3: No.
1: Look at the way you are behaving.
3: We decide for ourselves.
1: Lies. And I'm going to say, and I don't know what I'm saying. Okun say. Okun Egypt. I'm going to say, Okun say. Make a big cow. Musa Syria for.
3: Hey.
1: Naku Musa Nebuchadnezzar. Nebusa Pharaoh so so Nimuno. I had on the air. If you come in your environment as a king and you don't understand, you don't accept, you kill you. Go and ask Adam. And they are doing this thing, projecting themselves, and they are lying to us. We are not asked to be prayed to be healed.

0: Our dressing is for beauty, for glory.
1: His beauty,
0: yeah.
1: Not your beauty. His glory. Hey, now I say, whose beauty?
0: With the Miami.
1: I'm not the one who has some pet. Now I'm not the one who has some nebosom. When a tree is closer to a stone, it becomes very difficult to cut. They are not afraid some to me about.
2: Okay.
1: They are not afraid someone pounds and dollars. American dollar, Japanese yen, the French cedi, the Nigerian naira, the Ghana cedi, and the European euro, and the British pound sterling has nothing to do with any demons.
2: Yes.
1: But when they see your fire is the fire of Yahweh, no fire zone.
0: Hallelujah.
1: No death. What is your castle?
0: Yes.
1: One, who is a wound?
0: Hey. See, I'm the
1: one. We're not going to be a wound. Hey. We're not going to be a wound. Anything death is not there. Come on, come on. We'll be a wound. That time will be a focus of pass. I feel the quality. Ah, now what kind of leadership are you?
0: What the question? Or no mass well in him. Careful now.
1: You go out with the gun when you womb. Ninjan and doom. Unjan doom. That's a far cry for us all the other. Yes, sir. Nipperiano. Aja.
2: Yeah.
1: And this, I gave you come, let's say, M. Wamia, Ensino.
0: A version.
1: Now the other answer. There's a leader. Leader is necessary only when there's a vision.
2: Okay.
1: Tell you. So a vision. Now person about achieve what? No leader.
2: Oh, okay.
1: So leader or leadership is a conditional source of thing.
2: Yeah.
1: When there's no vision, no leader. Ghana, I don't think there's vision. Churches in one. I don't think this vision. Didn't know why your own system. If it is a vision, Grana, it be a fund and a vision. Now, you know, be prominent, we'll be free now. So, I want to be your pastor because, me say, book about preaching, better preaching last and there. One can't be another much. Who said, you know, much of boost? I am not pastors, no branches.
2: Oh, yes.
1: And now, where's your preaching? Do we a colico? The Holy Spirit is not in you. You don't hear me have the source. That's why. Me encourage my fathers as a view. I

0: na me se se de bra me he na me ntimi na me gyan adenta because e be a house of God nko a
1: okay
0: oma home dressing sin yakopon
1: eh rabbi
0: we will sack you because he want to draw the attention e yesa pa oba free o
1: yes
0: which me guso me fight it buha o pe so ya na o se sade e no when you cast watch you me nya church boy you you die sit there obeku go answer da me na bu me nya religion
2: da bi
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1: strange fire
2: unye ko fi niam
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2: mbeso
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2: ne he ne be sie
0: na mo mu je mu sie ade o enzu mun be ya mu sie me ho lo ho ya ho adom e fi o e ba de den me ye na me ho na ye sie de ende ye be de Yeah, it will not earn you the kingdom. Who won't put kingdom no? Into your canoe. I know that I don't do it. Let me catch no kingdom be an or him quack at Nakasa. Would you know Namakasa?
2: Ubiakasabi.
0: Now, maybe, yes, sister boy. Maybe transfer. I call him. I don't have that mandate. But be on me here on
2: Takwa branch and a why week. Oh, what's all the Mikora Namakore?
0: Oh, only the Kotita on the Casaway. Kunamwa, who we were busy with 450 branches in the whole world. Would you feel nipple? Do you never be able to call?
1: Hey.
0: Oh, be a little pack up when you're out of the kingdom. I don't want funny who.
2: There be.
0: You can't tell mama. Oh, be a Hunama DNT. I'm Pepu Humadi.
1: Hey.
0: It has nothing to do with sex. I want to deal with Hunama Huawa. No, I don't want to deal with him. I don't want to deal with him. I don't want to deal with him. Set him.
1: Modu
0: se sedenti
2: wa bere wonne o shaase
0: ya jwa ma we o ko anya recruit boy se na de omye we ya dia so nsi ka he oba school
1: wa bua ama ya pro you no
0: ara mama ka de enfan jo ya wo sha ye na hini na wosro no ma Israel for pato no bi ehia ni o
2: da bi
0: mana no bi afa sei
2: ba ko
0: e be yo fo mu ya I was see the worst rumor from a man from here. Why yam, mamma? And to be here, a best settler, this or no can see. Oh, my young one, Cassa. Into a horn of one in Cassa.
1: Archbishop, no for one Oma.
0: Namus is no for say.
1: John, when you're at Bishop.
2: The voice of my voice of
0: God. And Mukai Moses books.
2: The voice of
0: the man. Hey,
2: Debbie.
0: The Moses baby. One of not far many Oma.
1: One.
2: The baby Perino.
0: Yahweh is equity.
1: Okay.
0: Anybody who is part of Yahweh's kingdom is equity.
1: Okay.
0: I didn't want to me. Me yabu diwa zoro mo.
2: So.
0: Me se wose da ohe baby a unam ni na baby lo bwa ngwa. Na we the we. Don't let it touch like that. To be able to do that, do any other thing to be.
2: Oh,
0: who tried that? Who tried that? Now we are on
1: the
0: move. We say, what time to Nancy? Baby, I have was a father. Ebeni yao. In the time we are, the chapter you told your father, go for me, Musa. To hear this, I want my God to make a book today. Oh, Musa.
2: Samu.
0: Now we are talking Musa. Do you know when you have to jubilate?
1: Oh.
0: When target is met, purpose
1: accomplished,
2: obtained,
0: vision
2: achieved,
0: and dream
1: fulfilled.
0: That's why you rejoice. Mm. Because the joy of Yahweh is my heart.
1: Strength.
0: It is a joy. Yahweh ni jipe. That's what they don't know. Tell me Yahweh ni aje.
2: Yes, I can do it.
0: And we are church now. Your praises and adoration is in the link that Yahweh's vision had accomplished. We are not doing it. We are doing religion. But the thing is a kingdom set up, not church. This Greek who did this to us. It's not church. It's a kingdom.
1: Sure.
0: It's an institution governed by who? A king.
1: Hallelujah.
0: A king. Jesus came on earth. Yahweh, when he came on earth, he never mentioned church. Every devil can do that. A queen in a church, NDC a church, NPP a church, upper the meaning of church. Gathering. People that have been called from their various homes and have gathered in one place.
1: Yes.
0: That is a church. We are not church, we are a kingdom.
1: Hallelujah.
0: Eternal kingdom. What kingdom?
2: Eternal kingdom.
0: Everlasting kingdom. What kingdom?
2: Everlasting kingdom.
0: Forever kingdom. What kingdom?
2: Forever kingdom.
0: Permanent kingdom. Go on.
2: Permanent kingdom.
0: Timeless kingdom.
2: Unbroken kingdom.
0: A kingdom that existed before Christ. And the king is the first leader.
2: Hallelujah.
0: The second leader must be like the king.
1: Yes.
0: You go to university and become a leader in the church. For him to do what? Are we going to do animal farm?
2: No.
0: You want to want to what area of study?
2: Agriculture.
0: Not the leader or swag in him. You get a job.
1: Debbie.
0: You get a fool. Debbie. I know. First one, I'm this time, I'm out. I was thinking, set up of the temple now. First one, altar. Yeboa
1: chantro
2: dia
0: chantro enfi enimu na eko efre chire na eba one ka se enye outer court no
1: ya
2: holy eso
0: enye holy holy free enti outer court no ka temple no ho be hona me eko ye
2: holy eso
0: enti hona lightness you want why dia
2: ya ho
0: be hona me eku mwa no enti hona o mwa. The next place they see holy place 7 ka de second hona de go see ho.
2: If you hold
0: it, if you're mounting the buy,
2: David.
0: If you're in the buy,
2: if you're sure on the buy,
0: and to say, leadership, if you're sure never from, if you're sure never, and you're not right, to any time, Biana, you're being here leader in your one's vision, or no woman ever be,
2: yeah,
0: because after quarter one a year.
2: Or no
0: one holy place or
2: no
0: seven candle signal
2: or no one a year
0: short bread no
2: or no
0: table of incense
2: or no one a year
0: can I see holy as
2: no
0: this is how it does now do to me here he has to the same resource can we say can we get this on Google team.

0: Okay. Okay. Okay. Okay.
1: A different sort. Then me try. So me ya na me still a gym a piano. So mami knew we are na me trust.
2: Oh,
0: the bani atu.
1: Eh? Oh, you know, oh, you know, me. It be a sassy on. Omo wo jaho.
0: Hmm.
1: Na bi abeko ni be. Yes, it will be a better day. I did crack up Bobo Yukuma. Yeah, my mind also, as you say, this is going to do something to who? Why you get out of your body? Uber will smooth that level. Uber will sit off a fire. Oh, Unuja Ujano. Yes, I would meet Sansi. Now, Unu will be Kobe Hansom. Now, you okay. Munya Bevo.
0: Oh, may I be for
1: Sanki Jani or so, the Indian. Saturday or so.
0: Debbie.
1: Would you also? Saturday or so.
0: Debbie.
1: Uja, a doom say tell. Uja, no, we are not doja, Uja, Uja, Uja, Uja, Uja, Uja,
2: Uja, Uja, Uja, Uja, Uja,
1: Uja, Uja, Uja, Uja, Uja, Uja, Uja, Uja, Uja, Uja, Uja, Uja, Uja, Uja, Uja, Uja, Uja, Uja, Uja, Uja, Uja, Uja, Uja, Uja, Uja, Obeying what you want, the corner could stay to open.
0: Sure.
1: But you don't. Hey, who will be until you? Yeah, what you know? No, Jim. No, I am also on one of them, or on him seeing him, sir. I don't want you to serve him.
0: Hmm.
1: So you tell me what doesn't know you?
0: And you hold him.
1: I bet I will see some boss. Let me out to see.
2: Hey.
1: To you, Oje, Oje,
2: Oje, Oja, Hongo, Grony, Oja, eh, what you ma, eh, what you ma, Oja, Oje, Oja, Mita,
1: Fire, Azan, Azan, Azan, Azan, Azan,
0: Azan, Azan, Azan, Azan,

0: Runkulu came on the day of Pentecost.
1: I bet you.
2: Oh, when
0: now we try free muso. He's gone.
2: Ade ya ade.
0: Sa spirit no free mu.
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2: Okay.
0: Tino kasa numa be de be.
1: E be di wachi.
0: Away. They are lying. These things are just criminals.
1: No.
0: Oh, no, you are also, I say, no. Hey, just some crime here. Boss, Tia, perform up to 0%.
1: Oh,
0: I hear mosquitoes name near me every year. Oh, be an anti desert. A year will always seem. So be an cobia, adentra. That level, no, I'm to near you. So the serpent and scorpions in the desert could not work because the fire over there or the presence of Yahweh, no, our created environment, they could not. When are we going to have peace? And we are becoming entertainment. We are doing entertainment. And then I can, you know, and this are, and then who asks we are, me was here until we say, hey,
1: dear,
0: no, I'm saying, and those say, I saw it, Yarzan, I can say,
2: Debbie.
0: Yahweh, a ding in a mudiri.
2: A ding in a.
0: This is your trademark.
1: Mm.
0: You are in the state of Yahweh. That's your trademark. That's your identity.
1: Okay.
0: Mm. Thank you.
1: That's it.
3: 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I'm going to go.

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Christ unto me, say Holy Spirit to what? Say Holy Spirit unto me, Aguaya. They come what to say, oh yeah.

0: 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Say you can't be sure.
1: Let me help you.
0: Let me help you. Let me help you. Let me help you. Let me help you. Let me help you. Let me help you. Let me help you. Let me help you. Let me help you. Let me help you. Let me help you. Let me help you. Let me help you. Let me help you. Let me help you. Let me help you. Let me help you. Let me help you. Let me help you. Let me help you. Let me help you. Let me help you. Let me help you. Let me help you. Let me help you. Let me help you. Let me help you. Let me help you. Let me help you. Let me help you. Let me help you. Let me help you. Let me help you. Let me help you. Let me help you. Let me help you. Let me help you. Let me help you. Let me help you. Let me help you. Let me help you. Let me help you. Let me help you. Let me help you. Let me help you. Let me help you. Let me help you. Let me help you. Let me help you. Let me help you. Let me help you. Let me help you. Let me help you. Let me help you. Let me help you. Let me help you. Let me help you. Let me help you. Let me help you. Let me help you. Let me help you.

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